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2: I think that if you love somebody for who they are, then they are that to you already. You know, it's sort of, it doesn't matter what someone looks like. If you are in love with somebody for the right reasons, and if you accept them for who they are, they probably already look like that Prince Charming to you, you know, because beauty is in the eye of the beholder. But also people find different things beautiful. So I think, yeah, I believe that love does transform. Maybe not physically to others, but certainly to your heart, it does.
1: Кэмерон Диаз на радио Чипальдук.

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0: радио Чипльдук. Демарш энтузиастов.
1: I would like to present now the number one drummer of our time.

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It ain't no use in calling out my name.

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1: Yes, sir.
2: Year of the city, 2274. Carrera, toko kara.

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3: My father's a soldier. I think I'm maybe more like my father. I'm a soldier, probably somewhere. I have three brothers, and one of my brothers is a soldier. And sometimes I think that my life now, making films, is more like a soldier than any of my brothers. I think I follow my family tradition. Campaign?
4: Yeah, feel like a soldier.
3: Yeah, I do sometimes. I mean, first of all, in the practical sense, I think that making a film, shooting a film on a set, is a military campaign in many, many ways. I mean, you set up a camp. You have to make alliances very quickly, and then it is an emergency from the start to the finish, complete emergency. Everybody is on a walkie-talkie. There is never enough light. Everyone is hungry, and everybody has to work together. We have a campaign.
2: Это была Тильда Свинтон на радио Чапельдук.

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1: 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With Dodge and OJ.

advertised. And pay-per-view will have a whole new meaning, brothers. The Revolution will be available for Game Boy S4 and Xbox and GameCube today. The Revolution will be televised. Will be televised. Will be televised, brothers.

Attention, please. Attention all passengers for the Boeing 727 of Cruzeiro from Rio de Janeiro to São Paulo, Porto Alegre, and Buenos Aires.

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You prophesied the return of mandolins and tambourines and tinkling bells and triangles and cymbals, and they sided in on beans from Sarah Sanders as I slept, taking me unaware, tripping, blowing my mind.

0: magician, don't fight the feeling. On the congas, Big Brother Cyril Leslie Fabio III, Aquarius, solemnly mine.
1: Solemnly mine, universal man, thinking, feeling, loving, teaching and learning, rapping with the gods, while soul claps hands in a communion, solely mine.
0: On drums, Brother Larry Vann.

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Sister Sarah Webster Fabio, poet, Capricorn Aquarius.

0: devices and mechanisms of peoples in the world. Part 763.
1: The name of the device, LRM-CDP, Long Range Mobile Catapult, for the delivery of provisions, such as fowl, sheep, and goats, to the besieged castles of southern France in the 15th century. First, some brief historical information. During the extended sieges of medieval fortresses, local peasants from nearby villages who were allied to the defenders of the besieged castle would secretly and quietly drive up a special catapult behind the besiegers' backs under the cover of the darkness of night. Then baskets with the desired provisions, fowl, sheep, goats, even wine, bread, and cheese, were brought up stealthily and loaded onto the special catapult pallets by these brave partisans. These essential animals, which were destined for delivery to the heroic home front and then the cooking pots of the castle, were tightly tied to the pallet of the catapult. Then the brave catapult operator squeezed the harquebus-style trigger hook, causing its tightly linked locks to open, letting the groceries fly over the defensive walls in a perfect parabolic curve directly to the target, into the hands, and later the cooking pots, and then the stomachs of the hungry and besieged people.
0: In order to improve the grouping and accuracy of the catapult's aim, the goats and sheep were given an adequate amount of spin when sent flying through the air.
1: So,

0: At that very moment, the angry enemy began to fire from its cannons. But now, satisfied after their meal, the castle defenders showed renewed ardor and great enthusiasm in kicking the cannonballs back at their besiegers.
1: The recording which you have heard was made with the participation of the veterans of the events which occurred near the fortress Marjon Repetelier.
2: No animals were injured during the recording of this audio because the famous circus flying acrobat Roger Dubois was used instead of actual flying animals. The distance of the flight shot is 174 meters.

0: the center.
1: And the lights went down. 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And the scream lit up my mind. And as the characters

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'Cause when the lights go down and the sound begins to monkey around, the screen lights up your mind, and as the characters

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0: на радио Чиппальдук звезды мирового кино разговаривают своими голосами.
1: Джеки Чан на радио Чиппальдук.
2: Especially when I'm in Europe, in America, all the children, when they see me, ah, Jackie Chan, you know, move. I said, why nobody say Robert De Niro? So I want to change. I want to change someday when they say, wow, Jackie Chan, never moved again. No, ah, Jackie Chan, why Robert De Niro? So I want to change.
1: Джеки Чан на радио Чиппальдук.
3: Un, dois, três,